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5: Partly cloudy skies in the foothills, bringing a chance of showers with a low of -3 overnight. There's sun for Wednesday with highs of 23, 21 on Thursday, and Friday's looking cloudy with highs of 20. For the full 7-day forecast, visit highriveronline.com. I'm Emily Rogers.
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4: Partly cloudy skies with the chance of rain, dropping down to -3 overnight. Wednesday's looking mainly sunny with highs of 23 and 21 on Thursday. For the full 7-day forecast, visit highriveronline.com. 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
3: Partly cloudy skies with the chance of rain, dropping down to -3 overnight. Wednesday's looking mainly sunny with highs of 23 and 21 on Thursday. For the full 7-day forecast, visit highriveronline.com. 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
3: Partly cloudy skies in the foothills, bringing a chance of showers with a low of minus 3 overnight. There's sun for Wednesday with highs of 23, 21 on Thursday, and Friday's looking cloudy with highs of 20. For the full 7-day forecast, visit highriveronline.com. 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
1: Good morning, Parmalee and cowgirl. What a great way to kick off a Wednesday. Happy hump day. Good morning. I'm Kevin Wallace. You're listening to the 99.7 Sun Country Tire Craft Morning Show, broadcasting from our AC-cooled GM Mechanical Studios in High River here on Treaty 7 land. And it's going to get a little warm today, high at 21. And you know what? I'm looking forward to being at McHappy Day today from 9 a.m. until noon. It's going to be awesome. Angie Brown, who also works at McDonald's, she's going to join us for a break. We'll have to get a midweek weather update.

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You could be talking about it around the water cooler. 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

0: online news with Crockett's in the Crow's Nest Pass. Make memories this Christmas with treasures and gifts for everyone on your list. Crockett's in the Crow's Nest. It's worth the drive.
1: Good morning. I'm Kevin Wallace. An emergency alert test will be issued across the province today at 1:55 p.m. The alert will be broadcast on TV, radio, cell phones, and tablets as part of Emergency Preparedness Week. Province tests the system twice a year in May and November. Yesterday, the town of Okotoks held a pipe ceremony to recognize the National Day of Awareness for Missing and Murdered Indigenous Women and Girls and two SLGBTQI plus people. Mayor Thorne says it was a heartfelt ceremony.
2: You know, I'm always extremely grateful for the people in our community that show up for these events, and we see more and more people coming.
1: Following the ceremony, attendees shared berry soup and bannock and joined hands in a round circle. A chainsaw carver is coming to High River. Patty DiPolito creates small wood carvings, many of which she sells online, including to buyers in the U.S. She says her journey started after watching a TV show.
3: I saw a guy on TV making a carving a Christmas tree. Like, I was in awe. I was like, oh, I need to try that. So I went out and bought a saw at Canadian Tire, and I learned how to carve from watching that guy in the tree.
1: She's moving to High River next month. The town of Okotoks is encouraging you to take part in a community effort to help revitalize the river valley this spring. The town's 25th annual community cleanup and tree planting event is set for this Saturday at Lions Park Campground from 9 a.m. until noon. Environment team lead for the town of Okotoks, Ginny Toffelmeyer, says the event brings the community together.
4: It's always an awesome event. We love our tree planting and

Teamwork makes the dream work. I had some help. Post Malone and Morgan Wallen. And here's a great song from Cody Johnson. It's already number 3 on the American Country Countdown. This is The Fall.

What a great song. Cody Johnson in the Fall, 99.7 Sun Country. Good morning. It's now 6:39, 21 minutes away from 7 o'clock. A little cool out there. You can feel it with a little breeze. -3 right now, but a high of 21 is on the way. And hey, I got a crazy, wild, and wacky Wednesday story here for you. This is pretty neat. Now, a 13-year-old boy found a bronze coin in a field. He thought, hey, this looks old. This is pretty cool. Turns out to be the first ancient Greek artifact discovered in Berlin. Berlin, Germany. Yeah. This kid was just kind of, you know, looking around, kicking over some rocks and stuff. He finds this tiny little coin. Finds out it's been minted in Troy in the 3rd century B.C. The object might have been buried as a gift to the dead. That's what the archaeologists suspect. But they don't know exactly how it ended up there. Coin's been dated to roughly 281 B.C. It depicts Athena, the Greek goddess of war and wisdom. The bronze coin itself is actually smaller than a dime, but it's worth a whole lot more than that. Probably thousands of dollars. Anyway, that kid is rich. You

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1: I'm Kevin Wallace with your morning news. An Alberta emergency alert test is scheduled for this afternoon at 1:55 as part of Emergency Preparedness Week. The test will be broadcast across TV, radio, cell phones, and tablets province-wide. The alerting system is tested twice a year in May and November. Yesterday, to honor the National Day of Awareness for Missing and Murdered Indigenous Women and Girls and two SLGBTQI+ people, the town of Okotoks held a pipe ceremony. Desmond Jackson, Indigenous Relations Advisor with the town, says it was humbling to have such strong community support.
2: To have this much support from non-Indigenous folks and Indigenous peoples from all over come and support us, it's a beautiful thing.
1: The ceremony was led by Pekani Elder Leonard Weasel Traveler. It all started with a guy on TV carving a Christmas tree. Now, a chainsaw artist is bringing her work to High River. Patty DiPolito says she plans to move to town in June, bringing her unique art with her.
3: So now I'm using cedar wood here in BC, and I've been carving all these little bears.

0: just to bring with me so I can get into a market there. So we'll see what that brings for me as well.
1: She says she's excited to settle down in High River and find a spot to keep carving in the foothills. The town of Okotoks is inviting you to roll up your sleeves and help clean up the river valley this spring. 25th Annual Community Cleanup and Tree Planting Event is set for May 9th from 9

song. George Burge and Luke Bryan. I had it cranked up to 11 here in the studio. Woo, gotta love that. Hey, Records from Home. We're still saluting mums this week. We got a classic from Faith Hill on the way right after Brett Kissel on 99.7 Sun Country.

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Blake Shelton, stay country or die trying. Hey, I got a movie pass to give out to Landmark Cinemas. We're playing Movie Night Out coming up right after Jordan Davis. Turn this truck around. 99.7 Sun Country and the Tire Craft Morning Show. 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
1: I'm Kevin Wallace with your morning news. An Alberta emergency alert test is scheduled for this afternoon at 1:55 as part of Emergency Preparedness Week. The test will be broadcast across TV, radio, cell phones, and tablets province-wide. The alerting system is tested twice a year in May and November. Yesterday, to honor the National Day of Awareness for Missing and Murdered Indigenous Women and Girls and 2SLGBTQI+ people, the town of Okotoks held a pipe ceremony. Desmond Jackson, Indigenous Relations Advisor with the town, says it was humbling to have such strong community support.
2: To have this much support from non-Indigenous folks and Indigenous peoples from all over come and support us,

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1: High River Online News with Crockett's in the Crow's Nest Pass. No holiday entertaining surprises with Alberta-made freezer appetizers and desserts ready in minutes. Crockett's in the Crow's Nest. It's worth the drive.
2: I'm Kevin Wallace with your morning news. An Alberta emergency alert test is scheduled for this afternoon at 1:55 as part of Emergency Preparedness Week. The test will be broadcast across TV, radio, cell phones, and tablets province-wide. The alerting system is tested twice a year in May and November. Yesterday, to honor the National Day of Awareness for Missing and Murdered Indigenous Women and Girls and 2SLGBTQI+ people, the town of Okotoks held a pipe ceremony. Desmond Jackson, Indigenous Relations Advisor with the town, says it was humbling to have such strong community support.
3: To have this much support from non-Indigenous folks and Indigenous peoples from all

0: Good morning. I'm Kevin Wallace, and we are on location right now at McDonald's here in High River for Make Happy Day. I'm just outside. You can hear the birds in the background. Oh, my goodness. It's a gorgeous day. Great day. I'm going to pop in here right now. Let me just use the wheelchair push. There we go. And here as well, because my hands are full. And when you come in and buy a whole bunch of stuff, they come in handy. They sure do. Thank you very much. We have people lighting up here already. They have some awesome socks you can buy. You can buy those paper hearts. There's so many cool things. And, of course, it's the breakfast menu on right now. I love that. And you know what? I'm going to be here till noon, so I get both menu items. It's going to be great. I get the lunch menu as well. Have some burgers later. Maybe get a sausage egg McMuffin to start. A portion of everything you buy today, whether it's food or drinks, is going to go towards Ronald McDonald House. It's awesome. One in four Canadians. This stat kind of blew me away, but one in four Canadians either have used Ronald McDonald House or know someone who has. That is pretty powerful. We'd love to see your support here today at McDonald's right here in High River. See you here soon.
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0: We have some really nice days on the way with highs of 21 both today, tomorrow, and Friday, and down to 17 by Saturday, but up to 24 on Sunday. And to see the full 7-day forecast, just go to highriveronline.com.

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0: And good morning again. I'm Kevin Wallace. We're on location here at McDonald's in High River for McHappy Day, the 33rd annual McHappy Day here in Canada. And I have a special guest in I was going to say in studio for a second there, but I'm not in the studio of McDonald's. So I have Angie Brown with us. Good morning, Angie.
1: Good morning, my Kev.
0: How you doing today? I notice you got the blue matching outfit going on here today.
1: I do, yep.
0: Now, I noticed you have an arm in a sling, but at least you made it in here today. Now, give us a midweek update on the weather. What was it like riding over here in your scooter?
1: It was gorgeous riding here on my scooter. Like, the grass is like emerald green.
0: Yeah.
1: It is so gorgeous. For today, we're going to have a high of 23 for my forecasted high.
0: Nice. And you're going to be back on Friday morning right after the 6:30 news for a weekend weather update?
1: You got it, Pontiac.
0: Nice. I love that line. Hey, I got to ask you, I noticed the socks you have on today. Those are McHappy Day socks. What are those?
1: They are, and they are actually my favorite colors. They're blue, and they're the McNugget Buddies.
0: Ah. Hey, and I noticed the ball caps this year, they look pretty sweet. We have Grimace, Birdie, and the Hamburglar. Now, I'm a hamburger kind of a fan, so that's the one I would choose. What about you?
1: I would probably go with Grimace because he's one of my favorite colors, purple.
0: Oh, nice. And I did make sure to bring a purple Jolly Rancher for you today, too. So.
1: And I'm kind of enjoying
0: that. And I noticed. That's good. Good stuff. Hey, I'm probably going to get a 2 McDoubles, small fry, and a Coke Zero for lunch today. What's your kind of fave go-to?
1: That's a good question. Usually I do the Junior Chicken or McChicken.
0: Oh, yeah.
1: Or if I'm like really holy cow hungry, I do the Big Mac. But I take the middle bun out of the Big Mac.
0: You do, eh? You take the middle bun out? You know what?
1: It's too big.
0: Yeah, I always... Well, you know what? I got a big mouth, so I have no problem with that. And I know you're agreeing with me on that one. All right. Hang tight. We're going to be here till 12 o'clock. We'd love to see you. Come on in. Say hi. Everything that you purchase today, whether it's food, beverage, the cool socks that Angie has for only $6, you know what? Portion of that goes right towards Ronald McDonald House. So we'd love to see you here before noon at the High River McDonald's.
2: 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Here we go. Rolling sound. Quiet.
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0: We have some really nice days on the way with highs of 21 both today, tomorrow, and Friday, and down to 17 by Saturday, but up to 24 on Sunday. And to see the full 7-day forecast, just go to highriveronline.com. 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

And good morning. My last good morning from McDonald's here in High River. I'm Kevin Wallace, and it's McHappy Day, 33rd annual in Canada. Outstanding. There's been a lot of people going through the drive-thru, people popping in saying hi. Hi, Tony Walker. Nice to see you again, sir. And Angie Brown is here with me as well. Lisa, the manager in the back there, she's been running around, taking photos, and having a lot of fun. They did a great job decorating. I really hope you come inside, not just the drive-thru, because the work they put into all the balloons and everything, woo, it is awesome. And they have some really cool balloons, tall, though, you know, the really stringy balloons you can make into like pets and animals and stuff. Well, they're all yellow and they look like French fries. They made this really cool French fry for it. It's really neat. So I hope you can bring the kids as well. Have some fun as well. And just know that everything that you purchase today is going towards helping a lot of kids in our own province here with Ronald McDonald House. Four key houses here in the province, including in Calgary too. So that's awesome. We'd love to see you here. And you can pick up those cool socks that Angie is wearing right now, the McNugget Buddies, or

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1: 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With your local news, I'm Emily Rogers. A community in southeast Calgary is in mourning following the death of a child after a lake incident over the weekend. The Mahogany Homeowners Association says it's deeply saddened by the loss and has extended condolences to the family. Emergency crews were called to Mahogany Lake around 7:20 on Sunday evening after reports a youth had entered the water and did not resurface. The youth was found from a depth of just over 6 meters and taken to hospital in life-threatening condition. A Calgary defense lawyer is facing multiple child sexual exploitation charges. 46-year-old Jordan Bonner was arrested on April 30th by Alert's Internet Child Exploitation Unit with help from the Calgary Police. Investigators believe he engaged in sexually explicit online conversations with multiple youth between the ages of 11 and 15 and shared child sexual abuse materials. He was released from custody and is set to appear in court on Thursday. Police are working to identify the victims. Tiffany Gordon is the PGA of Canada's first ever female president. The High River local has had a passion for golf since a young age and has served in various leadership roles over the past 30 years. She's also been serving as the vice president of the PGA of Canada since 2018. And the town of Okotoks is inviting residents to roll up their sleeves and help clean up the river valley this spring. The 25th annual community cleanup and tree planting event is set for May 9th from 9 a.m. to noon at the Lions Park Campground.

Brett Kissel and Dierks Bentley, Hurtin' Songs. Good afternoon, I'm Sharon Church. We are live. It's the See More Canada auction. It's up on our website. We'll chat more about that after Thomas Rhett and Jordan Davis. But first, here's Garth Brooks.

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2: High River Online weather.
3: Partly cloudy skies with a low of 6 overnight. There's a mix of sun and cloud for Thursday with a possible thunderstorm in the afternoon and highs of 21. And there's sun for Friday getting up to 23. For the full 7-day forecast, visit highriveronline.com. I'm Emily Rogers.
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